0: solo en The Culture Radio. En la quietud de la noche, solo grandes baladas para tu disfrute personal al final del día. Es la programación nocturna de The Culture Radio, el vicio de la música.
1: I danced this much in a long time.
2: People, you really look good tonight. Mm-hmm.
1: Yeah, them dudes upset. You know, I stand back and act real proud. I know I can find this woman around. It's been 4 months, ain't it, baby?
3: That's right.
1: Yeah, Mama, we'll celebrate tonight. This calls for, not like a few bubbles to tickle the throat. just top off here. Look like that dude will never turn you loose. I just had to go there and get him off. Just turn that's my woman. You dance long enough. Time you to be a woman. Ooh, there it is. Oh.

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1: Just don't say that.
0: Well, okay, I'll tell you what, then. 4 months of love and happiness is to us and our future. Mm-hmm. Hey, how about some music?

0: love me. You just don't trust me. You don't understand me. But you love me when I call you Miss Carrie. I nigga love me.
1: Love
0: you just don't trust me.
1: Don't trust
0: me. You need to understand me. But you love me when I call you Miss

0: You love me, you just don't trust me. You don't understand me, but you love me when I call you Miss Carrie. I know you love me.
1: Love me.
0: You just don't trust me.
1: You don't trust
0: me. You need to understand me, but you love me when I call you Miss Carrie.